Yo, it's Ritter. You know, just as they're eliminating the penny and the nickel soon to be followed, they're putting out new quarters for the 250th of the United States. Yeah, they're doing 250,000 special Declaration of Independence quarters. I guess they have some special, like, July 4th mark. You know, I feel like the chances of finding one of these is almost like Willy Wonka with a golden ticket. Sadly, though, you don't get a trip to a candy factory. You just get 25 cents.

I knew I'd see her around. I'd be at some party, she'd show up and I'd be walking out. Or across some parking lot, hiding behind her sister. I'd look up, she'd be at the red light beside me in that white Maxima with the sticker on the back. I'd act

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It's hitting a little too close to home. She's so

Well, Kenny Chesney proving yet again that he is a very busy man. His Vegas residency underway at Sphere, and just announced yesterday a brand new album. Oh, and a new song. I'll play it for you coming up.

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1: Cam?

miles on it. I cannot believe it's going to be Kenny Chesney's 21st studio album. The latest one he just announced yesterday, Silver Sands Marina, is going to be coming out September 25th. And he even surprised us with the title track, Silver Sands Marina.

0: time.
1: And Ketty says this album is going to be one full of songs that make us feel the music and feel emotions, which I feel every artist says, but it'd be interesting to see it drop.
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2: Tonight, expect a few showers and thunderstorms before 8 p.m., then partly cloudy conditions with a low of 54. Tomorrow, we'll see partly sunny skies and a high near 72. Tomorrow night, the forecast calls for mostly clear conditions and a low around 54. On Saturday, anticipate mostly sunny weather with a high near 78. Come Sunday, there's a chance for morning rain showers, followed by partly sunny skies and a high near 85.
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0: Okay, we've all had that like noisy neighbor at one time in our life, right? Well, one Florida woman allegedly skipped the hey, let's complain about the noisy neighbor and went straight for the warning shot.
1: Yeah, I got a great story for you. Coming up. Hang on.

95.9 WBKY Stoughton, Janesville, and 99.5 Madison. You're in Bucky Country. Bucky.

What up? It's Ritter. Normally, Florida man is the butt of the joke of crazy Florida stories. This time, it's an 84-year-old Florida woman. Yeah, granny allegedly fired her gun into the ground because the neighbor was mowing the lawn at 8 p.m. She says the noise woke her up, and so it called for a warning shot. Don't mess with granny? I don't know. Or is she like the lead of the HOA? Either way, there's felony charges headed her way.

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Yeah, that's two hot new songs. We'll play the new Miranda for you coming up.

Yo, it's Ritter. So Miranda Lambert's been out teasing a bunch of new music. Of course, she's got the Crisco Disco and now dropped us a new song, Till the Going's Gone. Yeah,

0: Yeah, still has that kind of disco-y, like 70s poppy type vibe. I'm digging the country artists kind of branching out and doing some other genre work with Keith Urban on the Yacht Rock album, and Miranda kind of touching on this. It's good stuff, but you can officially snag that new Miranda single tomorrow.
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0: Tonight, expect a few showers and thunderstorms before 8 p.m., then partly cloudy conditions with a low of 54. Tomorrow, we'll see partly sunny skies and a high near 72. Tomorrow night, the forecast calls for mostly clear conditions and a low around 54. On Saturday, anticipate mostly sunny weather with a high near 78. Come Sunday, there's a chance for morning rain showers, followed by partly sunny skies and a high near 85.
1: 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Well, actually, we are.

Oh, anyone else feel like the weekend has just taken so long to get this close to us? We're almost there. I can smell it, or that's brats on the grill, but same thing.

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sweating and being hot while you sleep. 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Yeah. Nothing better than waking up feeling like a rotisserie chicken. But I guess our bedding has something to do with why we wake up so hot. We'll talk about it coming up in a few.

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It's Ritter. Thanks for hanging out. If you wake up super hot and sweaty in the middle of the night, apparently your sheets might have something to do with it. I guess we're supposed to have like lightweight bedding made from natural fibers that can help pull heat from our body. Also, having a fan going all the time in our room is how we can keep ourselves to sleep without getting super sweaty. I think it's all hooey. And I'm just going to tell you now, I tend to go with the free solution to it. 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Of course, it sounds easy, and then dogs got to go out in the middle of the night or kid. It, you know, it's, yeah.

0: Yesterday, three major earthquakes hit three different parts of the world. And this is something so crazy it hasn't happened in more than a century. Hey, got it. Wait till you hear how powerful some of these were.
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2: Tonight, expect mostly cloudy conditions with lows near 54 and calm east winds. Tomorrow, we'll see partly sunny skies and highs around 72, accompanied by a gentle east breeze. Clear conditions prevail Friday night with lows again near 54 and a light northeast wind. Saturday brings mostly sunny skies and highs nearing 78 with an east wind. By Sunday, we'll have a brief window for rain showers in the morning, followed by partly sunny skies and highs near 85, with a southeast wind picking up to 15 miles per hour.
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I don't know if Earth is mad or what it is. It's Ritter. But a wild day yesterday. There was major earthquakes in Venezuela, California, and Japan, all within hours of each other. And in fact, the most devastating was in Venezuela, where there was a quake so powerful, it flattened buildings and killed dozens of people. The craziest part, scientists confirmed that none of these are connected. It's not like one fault line set off in like three different places. Yeah, kind of interesting. Like I said, is Earth just super mad?

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2: Tonight, expect mostly cloudy conditions with lows near 54 and calm east winds. Tomorrow, we'll see partly sunny skies and highs around 72, accompanied by a gentle east breeze. Clear conditions prevail Friday night with lows again near 54 and a light northeast wind. Saturday brings mostly sunny skies and highs nearing 78 with an east wind. By Sunday, we'll have a brief window for rain showers in the morning, followed by partly sunny skies and highs near 85, with a southeast wind picking up to 15 miles per hour.

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1: Tonight, expect mostly cloudy conditions with lows near 54 and calm east winds. Tomorrow, we'll see partly sunny skies and highs around 72, accompanied by a gentle east breeze. Clear conditions prevail Friday night with lows again near 54 and a light northeast wind. Saturday brings mostly sunny skies and highs nearing 78 with an east wind. By Sunday, we'll have a brief window for rain showers in the morning, followed by partly sunny skies and highs near 85, with a southeast wind picking up to 15 miles per hour.

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2: In World Cup Group D action, Team USA started 9 new players against Turkey A. Austin Trusty and Sebastian Berhalter both get goals, but Turkey A scored in the 98th minute to take a 3-2 win. The other side of Group D, Australia and Paraguay, ended in a scoreless draw, meaning Australia moves on to the round of 32. In Group E, Ivory Coast beat Curacao 2-0. Nicolas Pepe with 2 goals. Ecuador advancing to the round of 32 after a 2-1.

0: win over Germany. The Netherlands won Group F after a 3-1 win over Tunisia. They'll play Morocco in the knockout round. Japan, second in Group F after a 1-1 draw with Sweden. Japan sees Brazil. Sweden also advances to the knockout round. Not sure who they'll play yet. It's now locked in. The United States will play Bosnia in the knockout round. The Phillies hit a go-ahead home run in the ninth inning for the third straight game as they beat the Nationals 10-5.
1: Tonight, expect mostly cloudy conditions with lows near 54 and calm east winds. Tomorrow, we'll see partly sunny skies and highs around 72, accompanied by a gentle east breeze. Clear conditions prevail Friday night with lows again near 54 and a light northeast wind. Saturday brings mostly sunny skies and highs nearing 78 with an east wind. By Sunday, we'll have a brief window for rain showers in the morning, followed by partly sunny skies and highs near 85, with a southeast wind picking up to 15 miles per hour.

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2: In World Cup Group D action, Team USA started 9 new players against Turkey A. Austin Trusty and Sebastian Berhalter both get goals, but Turkey A scored in the 98th minute to take a 3-2 win. The other side of Group D, Australia and Paraguay, ended in a scoreless draw, meaning Australia moves on to the round of 32. In Group E, Ivory Coast beat Curacao 2-0. Nicolas Pepe with 2 goals. Ecuador advancing to the round of 32 after a 2-1 win over Germany. The Netherlands won Group F after a 3-1 win over Tunisia. They'll play Morocco in the knockout round. Japan, second in Group F after a 1-1 draw with Sweden. Japan sees Brazil. Sweden also advances to the knockout round. Not sure who they'll play yet. It's now locked in. The United States will play Bosnia in the knockout round. The Phillies hit a go-ahead home run in the ninth inning for the third straight game as they beat the Nationals 10-5.
3: Tonight, expect mostly cloudy conditions with lows near 54 and calm east winds. Tomorrow, we'll see partly sunny skies and highs around 72, accompanied by a gentle east breeze. Clear conditions prevail Friday night with lows again near 54 and a light northeast wind. Saturday brings mostly sunny skies and highs nearing 78 with an east wind. By Sunday, we'll have a brief window for rain showers in the morning, followed by partly sunny skies and highs near 85 with a southeast wind picking up to 15 miles per hour.
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Mama and Daddy put their roots right here, cause this is where the car broke down. Yellow dog school bus kicking up red bus.

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2: In World Cup Group D action, Team USA started 9 new players against Turkey A. Austin Trusty and Sebastian Berhalter both get goals, but Turkey A scored in the 98th minute to take a 3-2 win. The other side of Group D, Australia and Paraguay, ended in a scoreless draw, meaning Australia moves on to the round of 32. In Group E, Ivory Coast beat Curacao 2-0. Nicolas Pepe with 2 goals. Ecuador advancing to the round of 32 after a 2-1 win over Germany. The Netherlands won Group F after a 3-1 win over Tunisia. They'll play Morocco in the knockout round. Japan second in Group F after a 1-1 draw with Sweden. Japan sees Brazil. Sweden also advances to the knockout round. Not sure who they'll play yet. It's now locked in. The United States will play Bosnia in the knockout round. The Phillies hit a go-ahead home run in the 9th inning for the 3rd straight game as they beat the Nationals 10-5.
3: Tonight, expect mostly cloudy conditions with lows near 54 and calm east winds. Tomorrow, we'll see partly sunny skies and highs around 72, accompanied by a gentle east breeze. Clear conditions prevail Friday night with lows again near 54 and a light northeast wind. Saturday brings mostly sunny skies and highs nearing 78 with an east wind. By Sunday, we'll have a brief window for rain showers in the morning, followed by partly sunny skies and highs near 85, with a southeast wind picking up to 15 miles per hour.

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2: In World Cup Group D action, Team USA started 9 new players against Turkey A. Austin Trusty and Sebastian Berhalter both get goals, but Turkey A scored in the 98th minute to take a 3-2 win. The other side of Group D, Australia and Paraguay, ended in a scoreless draw, meaning Australia moves on to the round of 32. In Group E, Ivory Coast beat Curacao 2-0. Nicolas Pepe with 2 goals. Ecuador advancing to the round of 32 after a 2-1 win over Germany. The Netherlands won Group F after a 3-1 win over Tunisia. They'll play Morocco in the knockout round. Japan, second in Group F after a 1-1 draw with Sweden. Japan sees Brazil. Sweden also advances to the knockout round. Not sure who they'll play yet. It's now locked in. The United States will play Bosnia in the knockout round. The Phillies hit a go-ahead home run in the ninth inning for the third straight game as they beat the Nationals 10-5.
3: Tonight, expect mostly cloudy conditions with lows near 54 and calm east winds. Tomorrow, we'll see partly sunny skies and highs around 72, accompanied by a gentle east breeze. Clear conditions prevail Friday night with lows again near 54 and a light northeast wind. Saturday brings mostly sunny skies and highs nearing 78 with an east wind. By Sunday, we'll have a brief window for rain showers in the morning, followed by partly sunny skies and highs near 85, with a southeast wind picking up to 15 miles per hour.
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2: In World Cup Group D action, Team USA started 9 new players against Turkey A. Austin Trusty and Sebastian Berhalter both get goals, but Turkey A scored in the 98th minute to take a 3-2 win. The other side of Group D, Australia and Paraguay, ended in a scoreless draw, meaning Australia moves on to the round of 32. In Group E, Ivory Coast beat Curaçao 2-0. Nicolas Pepe with 2 goals. Ecuador advancing to the round of 32 after a 2-1 win over Germany. The Netherlands won Group F after a 3-1 win over Tunisia. They'll play Morocco in the knockout round. Japan second in Group F after a 1-1 draw with Sweden. Japan sees Brazil. Sweden also advances to the knockout round. Not sure who they'll play yet. It's now locked in. The United States will play Bosnia in the knockout round. The Phillies hit a go-ahead home run in the ninth inning for the third straight game as they beat the Nationals 10-5.
3: Tonight, expect mostly cloudy conditions with lows near 54 and calm east winds. Tomorrow, we'll see partly sunny skies and highs around 72, accompanied by a gentle east breeze. Clear conditions prevail Friday night with lows again near 54 and a light northeast wind. Saturday brings mostly sunny skies and highs nearing 78 with an east wind. By Sunday, we'll have a brief window for rain showers in the morning, followed by partly sunny skies and highs near 85 with a southeast wind picking up to 15 miles per hour.
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0: are your headlines. Rock County deputies and Beloit police seized 700 grams of cocaine, a pistol, and $6,500 in cash during a search warrant on Vine Street in Beloit earlier this week. 31-year-old man was arrested and faces multiple drug trafficking charges with initial court appearance set for this afternoon. Also in Dane County, the former principal of Sun Prairie West High School will avoid jail time for failing to report child sex crimes by a staff member. Jennifer Ploger pleaded no contest to one misdemeanor count and reached a deferred agreement with prosecutors. She was removed from her position after the arrest of former Dean Robert Gilkey Meisiger, who is now facing an 18-month federal prison sentence. The Diocese of Madison say priest Andrew Showers, arrested last August in a child sexting, has been formally removed from the priesthood. Pope Leo XIV granted his petition for a dispensation. Showers can no longer use the title father, wear the Roman collar, or perform any acts of ministry. Turning to transportation, Governor Tony Evers and the Wisconsin Department of Transportation have submitted a federal grant application to extend Amtrak's Hiawatha service from Milwaukee to Madison with stops in Watertown and Pewaukee. Madison has not had passenger rail service since 1971. The Trump administration is expected to make award decisions in the coming months. And lastly, in sports, League One Volleyball Madison has named Fernando Morales its new head volleyball coach. Morales most recently coached the South Korean and Puerto Rican women's national team and was an assistant last season with Nebraska. He replaces Matt Furbringer, who left to lead the U.S. men's beach national team. And those are your headlines for Friday, June 26th.
1: Interruptions ejected. Music selected.

0: A lot of ways to connect. You got Facebook, Instagram, you got text line 910-912-6060. So this is from
1: Facebook.
0: Facebook.
1: Messenger,
0: okay.
1: Yeah. So we have Debbie and Reed. You were talking about last week how your dad brought stuff over for us, groceries and stuff. And Reed kind of gets a little like, I didn't ask for these chips or like
0: let
1: this.
0: Me reset this for people who didn't hear it. Because I made it very clear. I don't want to sound ungrateful.
1: Right.
0: But it's hard at times because my dad's like, hey, you want anything from the store? I'm like, yeah, we could take like a bag of chips, loaf of bread. And then he brings like 12 things to us. And it's just hard because it's like, I don't have the room. I didn't necessarily want this, but I don't want to be ungrateful. So I didn't say anything to him. This was a restaurant thing where he's like, do you want anything? I wanted one rack of ribs. He brought three containers and a bag of cookies home.
1: Okay.
0: And I was like, wow, I don't even have room for, because Chelsea just gone grocery shopping. So did Deb understand I wasn't trying to be mean?
1: She said, with regard to your dad buying things for you, parents enjoy doing those things because they can. Let it be and just enjoy. One day he won't be here to do it. And you won't. And if you don't have room for it now, just freeze it.
0: You can't freeze salad.
1: Okay, can you
0: can't
1: take Debbie's
0: freeze
1: point?
0: Buttered vegetables.
1: Can you take Debbie's point, Reed?
0: It's a good point. And again, I'm not trying to, I didn't want to complain, but I just said to you, it's just a hard thing because it's like, you know, you want to be thankful, but I just, if my dad, I'm going to do him take out pizza. Dad, you want a pie? I'll drop it off at your house. Yep. I'll take a Supreme. I bring one large Supreme.
1: Mm-hmm.
0: He'd bring you four pizzas.
1: But he's
0: the most generous person I know. My dad's the most generous person I know.
1: He's trying to help me because he knows I do quite a bit of the cooking. And he's always like, here, Chelsea, here, so you don't have to cook tomorrow night. Like, which I think is so sweet because he just like gets it.
0: No,
1: we have kids. It's insane. Dinner sometimes is like the last thing on your mind. So
0: Deb,
1: he's just
0: I let
1: trying
0: it go. I let it go. I haven't said anything to him.
1: Oh, yes, you did last week.
0: No. I bit my tongue. I never said anything to him.

0: So wedding season still going on here real strong. Chelsea and I, we've got our anniversary. What are we going to be like, fifth anniversary coming up in July?
1: Are you confirming or are you telling me?
0: I believe I'm confirming based on your reaction. So
1: it's five, yes.
0: Wedding is going on and people got all their phones out.
1: Oh
0: the
1: my
0: bride's
1: gosh,
0: walking
1: Reed,
0: up the aisle.
1: We
0: Did you have this?
1: Are on the same
0: Well, it's from
1: wavelength today,
0: which I know you're a fan of, so that's maybe part of what we got cooking.
1: Okay.
0: Here. So do you want to say it? Because you're the former bride.
1: I was reading it before you started. So
0: you weren't a bridezilla.
1: Oh, that's good to hear.
0: The other thing too is Chelsea was focused on the bigger picture stuff.
1: Yeah.
0: So this bride nicely kind of chastised the guests, like, put your phones away. Like, nice, little laugh in the voice.
1: Sure.
0: She's like, could you put your phones away? Just be in the moment, please.
1: Right.
0: We've got a professional right there. Was it Dylan and Taylor's wedding? Which wedding was it where somebody, was it a family member of yours? Somebody's like, we have a professional. Just keep your phones away. I don't remember which wedding
1: there
0: was that
1: was. There was a sign. There was a sign
0: I thought I remember
1: somewhere.
0: The officiator.
1: The officiant. Oh, boy.
0: Oh, gosh.
1: Officiant.
0: Officiant. Is that right?

0: said made an announcement beforehand, which was good. It was like, put your phones away. We've got pictures. We can get all you a copy.
1: I don't know.
0: The thing, too, is for the photographer.
1: Get out of the way.
0: You don't want a picture. You take, like, you'll take guest shots,
1: mm-hmm.
0: and it's a picture of someone taking a picture isn't as nice as just them looking on lovingly.
1: Right.
0: So this this gal said, you know, close to 100 people in attendance, just like, you know, put your phone away. And there's like 10 people that had their phone out. So like 10% of the guests all had their phone out.
1: Interesting.
0: How do you feel looking back at the whole phone from the audience thing? Like, how do you feel about that?
1: Well, I feel like it's more the craze now, where mm-hmm. everybody's like, oh, I need to, which is so rude. Like,
0: no,
1: I want to be.
0: Mean to be.
1: No, listen. I want to get, like, a picture with the bride and groom, and I want to post it before everybody posts it. It's like, that's not your place to post a picture of the bride and groom. Okay? You have to wait until they post one, or their photographer or something. Like, don't be the person that takes a picture of the bride. Like, her dress is a big thing, and she wants to post her own picture of the dress. You know what I'm saying?
0: What I remember is...
1: It's more intense now than it was 5 years ago.
0: Sure. What I remember was people would show me pictures they got of, like, the ceremony.
1: Oh, sure.
0: And they're like, look at how great this shot was. And it was good, but it's like...
1: I'm never going to use that, or...
0: I have a professionally done picture right here. It was a very interesting... People thought they were doing it to help us,
1: mm-hmm.
0: but it was like... I don't know, but again, it goes back to I didn't want to be not appreciative, but it's like we got that base covered, like we're good.
1: Right, I get it.
0: I try to go to a wedding. I just try to take it in.
1: Me too.
0: I really just try to take it all in and not.
1: They're not going to want my picture from the way left hand side.
0: Yeah, yeah. No.
1: Send it to them the next day. No.

0: Have you heard about this facial gum meant to strengthen your jawlines? This is on TikTok. It's all the rage. So
1: I don't like stuff like this, Reed.
0: Remember that you've talked before about the bite thing?
1: No, you've talked about
0: it. Talked about that? Guys can shoot. And I've always thought it makes your jawline, frankly, look a little bit interesting. Like a strong, square jawline is always thought to be attractive. But some of this stuff, it makes the face look, I don't know, a bit interesting. It's not, I don't think I'm going to do it. So this facial gum claims their product will lead to a stronger, more defined jawline, improving one's physical appearance. But it's just chewing gum. A little expensive. But I was watching this thing.
1: I don't
0: from
1: get
0: CBS.
1: It.
0: This dentist came on, and you have to chew this gum for, you know, like hours over time. And he said, what
1: Who
0: we see with people.
1: That?
0: Well, if you just pop it in at night and chew it.
1: No, but normally people get sick. I get sick of gum, whether it loses a flavor or not. I just get sick of doing it after like 45 minutes.
0: Well, so does your body. So this is on CBS, and this dentist came on. They interviewed him, and he's like, part of the challenge with these types of things is it puts so much strain on not just your jaw muscles, but up here around like your temples.
1: Oh, sure.
0: He said people get headaches. They get tension headaches.
1: I totally get that.
0: From this kind of stuff. And so they're chewing, and then they've got this, you know, this headache, and it's from your, the jaw is a muscle. So some would say, well, it's no different than if your biceps are sore after you, but you're messing with the head and the headache tension on you. I don't know.
1: No.
0: I continue to look at this. I'm just like, I don't know about this jaw stuff.
1: I think I'll pass on that.
0: Yeah.

0: about this job stuff.
1: I think I'll pass on that.
0: Yeah.
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7: Partly sunny today. Highs in the low 70s. East winds 5 to 10. Tonight clear, 54. Tomorrow sunny, 80. Tomorrow night partly cloudy, 58. Sunday a mix of sun and clouds. A slight chance of morning showers, 83. Monday, sunny, 93. Tuesday, sunny, isolated afternoon showers and thunderstorms, 93.
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country music news. Okay, so both charges have been dropped against Bailey Zimmerman. We talked about this yesterday after the alleged $16,000 in property damage. This was trashing a hotel room in New Mexico. One of those was a felony charge for criminal damage to property, according to local Albuquerque outlet KRQE. They dismissed the charges because full restitution was made for the damages. Again, Bailey's come out and said, all on me. I've got to do better. And so hopefully they'll be able to all move on from this.

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0: very famous actor, Chelsea, Woody Harrelson.
1: Yes.
0: He was on a podcast recently, and he hasn't owned a cell phone in 3 years.
1: Wow, really?
0: And he said that a lot of people think that I'm like a bully who makes someone else carry my phone and these types of things. But he said, it's not exactly true. He said, I don't mind the phone. I just don't like to have to be readily available to any human being at any time.
1: Sure.
0: And he said, I like being in touch with people. But he was talking about how he tried a few years ago. He's on his phone so much.
1: Mm-hmm.
0: He tried to set a two-hour time limit every day. Two-hour time limit. And your phone will monitor that for you if you want it to. But he said by 9:30 in the morning, I'd already hit my limit.
1: Sure.
0: So he said the other thing is he caught himself being distracted by it when he was at dinner with someone, if there was a lull in the conversation. And

0: He said, typically, I wasn't even making calls. I was just answering a lot of text messages.
1: Mm.
0: So he said, I just don't want to live a life distracted by technology.
1: Yeah.
0: I'll say this. I think I have...
1: Oh, boy.
0: Trained is such a bad word. But people know if you're going to text me...
1: Mm-hmm.
0: So don't call if it's not serious. And I mean like pretty serious.
1: Pretty serious.
0: Injured, could be injured. Okay. Or, and that's, this does not count you.
1: Oh, excuse me.
0: Doesn't count you. Well,
1: I've called you about something before, more than something. Many things before, and you're just like, why are you calling me about this?
0: Well, okay. Here's what I'd like to say.
1: Gotcha.
0: I'd like to say you, my dad, my brother, and eventually Grant and Brielle.
1: Okay.
0: Well, I mean, call me anytime, but that's not even really reality. But if you need something, call. Everybody else.
1: I need something. I need to know if we need milk.
0: That's fine because that's a need to know thing. Texting more than call, but I'm a lot of email. And don't expect an answer in 12 hours.
1: I'll email you what you want for dinner. How do you like that, Breen?
0: It's different with the personal stuff, but like I think I have set barriers. And I've left texts unread for days.
1: Right. I've had to do that too. If I'm just like swamped and I'm just like, I can't get to this.
0: And it's like, that's an email. So I don't, because I got to a point where a lot of people would text me about everything.
1: Sure.
0: And it does get overwhelming. My phone buzzes there. So I'm just like, it's email. The next step is text.
1: Oh,
0: and if it's really need to know now.
1: Did we need this lecture today?
0: It's not a lecture. It's just I do think people end up setting themselves up for, they get called all the time or they get texted all the time. And you got to tell people what your thing is.
1: Okay.
0: A lot of times too, I'm like, hey, if you want to set up a time to call, text me and let's set up a time to call. But right. I can't just stop what I'm doing.
1: I follow you,
0: Reed. I think that's fair.
1: You're very busy. I understand.
0: No, Chelsea, don't make it sound like that. You're such a...
1: We're busy. Don't have time for you.
0: Oh, gosh. Well, I mean, okay, so sometimes Chelsea calls like, hey, do we need more toothpaste? I'm at the store. I don't know. Go look.
1: Because who's going to be the first person complaining if they don't have toothpaste?
0: Sometimes your calls, Reed, I got a hangnail. Great. What are you calling me for? This is not a call.
1: I do not do that.
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0: tonight. Here are your headlines. Rock County deputies and Beloit police seized 700 grams of cocaine, a pistol, and $6,500 in cash during a search warrant on Vine Street in Beloit earlier this week. 31-year-old man was arrested and faces multiple drug trafficking charges with initial court appearance set for this afternoon. Also in Dade County, the former principal of Sun Prairie West High School will avoid jail time for failing to report child sex crimes by a staff member. Jennifer Ploger pleaded no contest to one misdemeanor count and reached a deferred agreement with prosecutors. She was removed from her position after the arrest of former Dean Robert Gilkey Meisiger, who is now facing an 18-month federal prison sentence. The Diocese of Madison say priest Andrew Showers, arrested last August in a child sexting, has been formally removed from the priesthood. Pope Leo XIV granted his petition for a dispensation. Showers can no longer use the title father, wear the Roman collar, or perform any acts of ministry. Turning to transportation, Governor Tony Evers and the Wisconsin Department of Transportation have submitted a federal grant application to extend Amtrak's Hiawatha service from Milwaukee to Madison with stops in Watertown and Pewaukee. Madison has not had passenger rail service since 1971. The Trump administration is expected to make award decisions in the coming months. And lastly, in sports, League One Volleyball Madison has named Fernando Morales its new head volleyball coach. Morales most recently coached the South Korean and Puerto Rican women's national team and was an assistant last season with Nebraska. He replaces Matt Furbringer, who left to lead the U.S. men's beach national team. And those are your headlines for Friday, June 26th.
1: We'd like you to become a charter member of WBKY. It's free and easy. 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

0: All right, Chelsea, so you know, I don't know if a lot of guys know this, but buttons are on different sides of the shirt, men and women.
1: Yeah.
0: Do you know which side men have the buttons on versus women on a button-down shirt?
1: I have to think about it.
0: You got to think, because it's not if you're facing, it's how you would be.
1: Okay,
0: there.
1: What's the answer?
0: So, traditionally, men's buttons are on the right side.
1: Mm-hmm.
0: Women's are on the left. So, do you have any idea why that would be?
1: No.
0: Any guesses?
1: No.
0: They actually don't know officially why that is. It's gone on this way, Chelsea, since like the 13th or 14th century, but they think the reason would be...
1: Okay.
0: ...is that dressing up used to be a big deal in society, and it would show your status.
1: Mm-hmm.
0: So, the reason that you would have women's buttons sewn on the left is because if they had someone helping them get dressed in the fancier clothing, the right-handed person would be an easier way to help them if their buttons were on the left side. Whereas it sounds like most guys of any era.
1: That doesn't make any sense.
0: Why doesn't that make sense?
1: I don't know.
0: Because you would, if you think about you're facing the person, most people are right-handed. If they're on the left side, it's going to be easier for you to
1: okay.
0: do that. I guess guys have been getting themselves dressed for centuries, but a lot of wives would tell you that's not true.
1: Not at all.

0: All right, so sometimes you go do something and then you get there and you go, what was I doing this for? And this isn't, you know, I don't mean like people that are older and have, you know, any sort of dementia. I just mean of any age.
1: Yeah.
0: And Chelsea has said the trick, you just walk back to where you were and you walk back again and it triggers so often what you were thinking about.
1: Yeah.
0: I've done this when I'm like answering emails and I'll jump over to something, I'll get sidetracked and then I'll go, I know I had to do something
1: right
0: important and I can't remember what it was. If I go back to the tab I was on, even if it is nothing related to do with the tab, it's like you put your brain back into where that was and then you can get that to go.
1: Retrace your steps.
0: Yeah, but it's even not even to find something. It's to remember whatever that thought was that sparked it.
1: Yeah.
0: I've had a terrible habit lately of putting keys in places. I found the keys.
1: Where was it?
0: They were in my jacket pocket. I had actually walked in, put the jacket on the hanger.
1: You were
0: wearing
1: a jacket?
0: Yeah.
1: First of all.
0: Well, you know, sometimes I wear a really ratty white t-shirt. So I just throw the light jacket over the top so no one can see what I'm wearing.
1: Ooh, you just gave everybody your secret.
0: Well, that's if I'm wearing a light jacket and it's 85 out, that's probably why. And you'll wonder why am I wearing a jacket? That's pretty ugly white shirt underneath it.

0: This will make you smile, Chels. So this guy had some guy. Carlo. 54 years old. So he's got this really nice kind of outdoor flowers.
1: Oh, yeah, like patio.
0: Patio type setup. And he's got these two. I don't think he has like a big deck or like a true porch.
1: Mm-hmm.
0: So out in front of his home, he's got a couple of those kind of nice, big, like they're those heavy duty plastic, like weather resistant chairs, kind of the lean back with
1: kind of like looks like a teepee hut type deal.
0: Sort of, yeah. Like, and you kind of sit back in it and it's not like reclined, but it's sort of you lean back. So he had noticed these two gals probably in like, you know, their 80s who would do their walk together.
1: Oh.
0: These two, he assumes, friends. And they would stop and they would look at the flowers and would enjoy them and kind of stand around. Well, one day he noticed them sitting in
1: his chairs
0: just chatting, looking like they had been there for some time and they were in no hurry to leave. And he had never met these two. So there are some of you who would take a little bit of offense
1: yes.
0: to two elderly women just sitting there in your chairs for, you know, an hour, enjoying each other's company. He was quite the opposite. So he decided to make them a cup of tea each.
1: Cute.
0: Brought it out to them. And he said, I hope it gave him a smile. And
1: and they're welcome back any day, hopefully.
0: Yeah. And it touched thousands of people's hearts online.
1: I love that.
0: You know, thousands and thousands of comments. And I just thought, that's neat. That's what a as one person said, what a kind human being that was to do. So I thought that made me smile.

Little girl used to swing right there. Still see her pink bow and her brown hair. She's in the big city now, but she still calls.

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1: Partly sunny today, highs in the low 70s, east winds 5 to 10. Tonight clear, 54. Tomorrow sunny, 80. Tomorrow night partly cloudy, 58. Sunday a mix of sun and clouds, a slight chance of morning showers, 83. Monday, sunny, 93. Tuesday, sunny, isolated afternoon showers and thunderstorms, 93.
2: 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But hey, who's counting? Well, actually, we are.

0: So, Chels, this woman had wanted, I think, to, like, adopt a kitten.
1: Okay.
0: And she'd been thinking about it for a while. And she ended up walking from her house towards her garage. She's got a nice little garage gym. Which, credit to you, if you've got it, you don't have so much junk, you can put an actual workout thing in your, like, we work.
1: No can do.
0: Monthly to try and just clear the new stuff out of the garage so it doesn't turn into one of those garages. Because you reach a point.
1: With children, Reed.
0: And I know, or not even children, I know some of you, I've walked past your house. You've given up, and that's fine. That's totally fine.
1: Reed, that's offensive.
0: Well, it's obvious. You've given up, and that's okay. If without Chels, I would have had a garage that would have been overflowing.
1: Oh,
0: you
1: good.
0: You have taught me
1: that's
0: how
1: great.
0: To
1: get
0: avoid
1: rid
0: that.
1: Of the old and...
0: So somehow, though, she's got enough room for a workout gym, which is cool. So she was walking towards the gym, and she saw a fluffy little fur ball run. Make a dart for the, I think the garage, because she opened the door.
1: Sure.
0: She's walking over. And she's like, this is my moment. And she's like, I've been wanting a cat.
1: Mm-hmm.
0: And it happened. And
1: wow.
0: She said, if you're just out looking for a kitten, you'll find one.
1: Whose cat is it?
0: It's just a stray.
1: Okay.
0: So

0: So, you know, like if you've got a pair of like welder's gloves or something, because they'll scratch and claw you like crazy. Because
1: Okay.
0: you need to try and calm them down because they're used to hiding from everything. So it can take weeks
1: Wow.
0: to train a cat to not, you know,
1: Be
0: want to scratch and
1: scared.
0: claw you. But I like cats, so I don't want to scare people off with cats. But Chelsea, as we've talked about, more of a dog person.

0: All right, let's talk about money dysphoria. All right,
1: what?
0: So this is plaguing a lot of younger Americans in their 20s, 30s, even their 40s.
1: What does it mean?
0: So money dysphoria is this idea where you have a warped or distorted view of your finances. So a finance expert was talking about, you see your financial situation much differently than reality. Money dysphoria can be caused by a variety of reasons, they say.
1: Sure.
0: Past money problems, maybe pressure societally, maybe a friend group's going on vacation that you can't afford.
1: Sure.
0: So 29% of Americans experience money dysphoria, almost one out of three.
1: Mm-hmm.
0: It's kind of like keeping up with the Joneses.
1: Yeah.
0: But the inability to keep up causes people to feel inadequate. Mm-hmm. And so it's just kind of like the 2024 version of keeping up with the Joneses. So you got 43% of Gen Z, 41% of millennials report experiencing this.
1: Wow.
0: 25% Gen X, 14% of those age 59 and above. Part of that is I think they have more money for savings, but also
1: sure,
0: you get older, you're a little more grounded in reality.
1: It's interesting.
0: Not a shot at us younger people. I think that's just the idea.
1: Yeah.
0: But couples, I think you and I are very much on the same page
1: right,
0: with finance. But when you have couples, I can't think of any couples that really...
1: Well...
0: What? Do you know of some?
1: You're not going to out of
0: it. I'm not going to say it.
1: So what are you talking about?
0: But it's if you see this, maybe it's you, maybe it's a friend, where it's like they are on two very different pages.
1: Sure.
0: Of how much income they have, how much should you have in savings.
1: Right.
0: Some are like, we need 90 days rainy day fund. Others are like, we're living now.
1: Yeah.
0: But I think, and we always saw about this coming out of COVID, Chelsea, I think there was a let's just live type
1: there
0: of
1: was.
0: Thing. And it's created even more of this.
1: Right.
0: In the whole, yeah, I'm going to live my best life now.
1: Right.
0: And when they had the pandemic 100 years ago, that was
1: That's
0: the roaring 20s in part.
1: Yeah.
0: Was let's go

0: go crazy. Then that little thing called the Great Depression happened, and so hopefully we're not. But you realize how interesting it is. The Roaring Twenties, the 100 years later. Now, I don't think we're headed for a depression, but I just think it's really interesting how 100 years later you see this playing out once again.
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0: Here are your headlines. Rock County deputies and Beloit police seized 700 grams of cocaine, a pistol, and $6,500 in cash during a search warrant on Vine Street in Beloit earlier this week. 31-year-old man was arrested and faces multiple drug trafficking charges with initial court appearance set for this afternoon. Also in Dane County, the former principal of Sun Prairie West High School will avoid jail time for failing to report child sex crimes by a staff member. Jennifer Ploger pleaded no contest to one misdemeanor count and reached a deferred agreement with prosecutors. She was removed from her position after the arrest of former Dean Robert Gilkey Meisiger, who is now facing an 18-month federal prison sentence. The Diocese of Madison say priest Andrew Showers, arrested last August in a child sexting, has been formally removed from the priesthood. Pope Leo XIV granted his petition for a dispensation. Showers can no longer use the title father, wear the Roman collar, or perform any acts of ministry. Turning to transportation, Governor Tony Evers and the Wisconsin Department of Transportation have submitted a federal grant application to extend Amtrak's Hiawatha service from Milwaukee to Madison, with stops in Watertown and Pewaukee. Madison has not had passenger rail service since 1971. The Trump administration is expected to make award decisions in the coming months. And lastly, in sports, League One Volleyball Madison has named Fernando Morales its new head volleyball coach. Morales most recently coached the South Korean and Puerto Rican women's national team and was an assistant last season with Nebraska. He replaces Matt Furbringer, who left to lead the U.S. men's beach national team. And those are your headlines for Friday, June 26th.
1: New truck, big lady.

0: All right, Reed and Chelsea, along with you.
1: Reed, we love the listener messages. Those are always great. This is from Facebook, and Holly said, Reed and Chelsea, regarding your discussion on photos taken by wedding guests, she's going to disagree with us, Reed, and she's going to say that she liked some of the ones that her family got on their wedding day. For example, she said, my brother got a picture of the sign out in front of the reception venue. Maybe the photographer didn't get that. And she said, I also think there was one of us in the back of our car. And she's like, those are the special pictures.
0: So I'm not, what's her name?
1: Holly.
0: Holly, I'm not talking about then. I mean during the ceremony.
1: Oh, yeah.
0: Like, people taking pictures during the day. I'm not, like, anti that. I just mean taking pictures during the ceremony.
1: Oh, okay.
0: And if someone's got that shutter feature still on, that makes the sound when you take it.
1: She said, I do agree, don't post any until the bride posts them first. You can send them to the couple, but respect their privacy. Like,

Country Music News. Say it's Reed and Chelsea along with you. I thought this was pretty cool. Chris Stapleton has a gig on the 4th of July. He'll be taking the stage to celebrate America 250 in Los Angeles. The show is part of America's Block Party. It's a nationwide multi-city celebration of the United States' 250th anniversary. 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
1: Partly sunny today, highs in the low 70s, east winds 5 to 10. Tonight clear, 54. Tomorrow sunny, 80. Tomorrow night partly cloudy, 58. Sunday a mix of sun and clouds, a slight chance of morning showers, 83. Monday sunny, 93. Tuesday sunny, isolated afternoon showers and thunderstorms, 93.

0: A lot of ways to connect. You got Facebook, Instagram, you got text line 910-912-6060. So this is from
1: Facebook.
0: Facebook.
1: Messenger,
0: okay.
1: Yeah. So we have Debbie and Reed. You were talking about last week how your dad brought stuff over for us, groceries and stuff. And Reed kind of gets a little like, I didn't ask for these chips or like
0: let
1: this.
0: Me reset this for people who didn't hear it. Because I made it very clear. I don't want to sound ungrateful.
1: Right.
0: But...

0: he brought three containers and a bag of cookies home.
1: Okay.
0: And I was like, wow, I don't even have room for, because Chelsea just gone grocery shopping. So did Deb understand I wasn't trying to be mean?
1: She said, with regard to your dad buying things for you, parents enjoy doing those things because they can. Let it be and just enjoy. One day he won't be here to do it. And you won't. And if you don't have room for it now, just freeze it.
0: You can't freeze salad.
1: Okay, can you take Debbie's point?
0: Buttered vegetables.
1: Can you take Debbie's point, Reed?
0: It's a good point. And again, I'm not trying to... I didn't want to complain, but I just said to you, it's just a hard thing because it's like, you know, you want to be thankful, but I just, if my dad, I'm doing takeout pizza, dad, you want a pie? I'll drop it off at your house. Yep. I'll take a Supreme. I bring one large Supreme.
1: Mm-hmm.
0: He'd bring you four pizzas.
1: But he's
0: the most generous person I know. My dad's the most generous person I know.
1: He's trying to help me because he knows I do quite a bit of the cooking, and he's always like, here, Chelsea, here, so you don't have to cook tomorrow night. Like, which I think is so sweet because he just, like, gets it.
0: No,
1: we have kids. It's insane. Dinner sometimes is, like, the last thing on your mind. So
0: Deb,
1: he's just
0: I let it go. I haven't said anything to him.
1: Oh, yes, you did last week.
0: No. I bit my tongue. I never said anything to him.

0: So wedding season still going on here real strong. Chelsea and I, we've got our anniversary. What are we going to be like, fifth anniversary coming up in July?
1: Are you confirming or are you telling me?
0: I believe I'm confirming based on your reaction. So
1: it's five, yes.
0: Wedding is going on and people got all their phones out.
1: Oh,
0: and the bride's
1: gosh,
0: walking
1: Reed,
0: up the aisle.
1: We
0: you have this?
1: Are on the same
0: wavelength
1: today,
0: which I know you're a fan of. So that's maybe part of what we got cooking.
1: Okay.
0: Here. So do you want to say it? Because you're the former bride.
1: I was reading it before you started. So
0: you weren't a bridezilla.
1: Oh, that's good to hear.
0: The other thing, too, is Chelsea was focused on the bigger picture stuff.
1: Yeah.
0: So this bride nicely kind of chastised the guests, like, put your phones away. Like, nice, little laugh in the voice.
1: Sure.
0: She's like, could you put your phones away? Be in the moment, please.
1: Right.
0: We've got a professional right there. Was it Dylan and Taylor's wedding? Which wedding was it where somebody, was it a family member of yours? Somebody's like, we have a professional. Just keep your phones away. I don't remember which wedding
1: there
0: that was.
1: There was a sign. There was a sign somewhere.
0: I remember the officiator.
1: The officiant. Oh, boy.
0: Oh, gosh.
1: Officiant.
0: Officiant. Is that right? Made an announcement beforehand, which was good. It was like, put your phones away. We've got pictures. We can get all you a copy.
1: I don't know.
0: The thing, too, is for the photographer.
1: Get out of the way.
0: You don't want a picture. You'll take guest shots,
1: mm-hmm.
0: and it's a picture of someone taking a picture isn't as nice as just them looking on lovingly.
1: Right.
0: So this gal.

0: said, you know, close to 100 people in attendance, just like, you know, put your phone away. And there's like 10 people that had their phone out. So like 10% of the guests all had their phone out.
1: Interesting.
0: How do you feel looking back at the whole phone from the audience thing? Like, how do you feel about that?
1: Well, I feel like it's more the craze now, where mm-hmm. everybody's like, oh, I need to, which is so rude. Like,
0: no,
1: I want
0: to
1: be,
0: mean to be.
1: No, listen, I want to get like a picture with the bride and groom and I want to post it before everybody posts it. It's like, that's not your place
0: yeah.
1: to post a picture of yeah. the bride and groom. Okay. You have to wait until they post one or their photographer or something. Like, don't be the person that takes a picture of the bride. Like, her dress is a big thing and she wants to post her own picture of the dress. You know what I'm saying? So
0: what I remember is
1: it's more intense now than it was 5 years ago.
0: Sure. What I remember was people would show me pictures they got of like the ceremony.
1: Oh, sure.
0: And they're like, look at how great this shot was. And it was good, but it's like,
1: I'm never going to use that. Or
0: I have a professionally done picture right here. It was a very interesting, people thought they were doing it to help us,
1: mm-hmm.
0: but it was like, I don't know. But again, it goes back to, I didn't want to be not appreciative, but it's like, we got that base covered. Like, we're good.
1: Right. I get it.
0: I try to go to a wedding. I just try to take it in.
1: Me too.
0: I really just try to take it all in and not.
1: They're not going to want my picture from the way left-hand side.
0: Yeah. Yeah. No.
1: Send it to them the next day. No.
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1: Here are your headlines. Rock County deputies and Beloit police seized 700 grams of cocaine, a pistol, and $6,500 in cash during a search warrant on Vine Street in Beloit earlier this week. 31-year-old man was arrested and faces multiple drug trafficking charges with initial court appearance set for this afternoon. Also in Dade County, the former principal of Sun Prairie West High School will avoid jail time for failing to report child sex crimes by a staff member. Jennifer Ploger pleaded no contest to one misdemeanor count and reached a deferred agreement with prosecutors. She was removed from her position after the arrest of former Dean Robert Gilkey Meisiger, who is now facing an 18-month federal prison sentence. The Diocese of Madison say priest Andrew Showers, arrested last August in a child sexting, has been formally removed from the priesthood. Pope Leo XIV granted his petition for a dispensation. Showers can no longer use the title father, wear the Roman collar, or perform any acts of ministry. Turning to transportation, Governor Tony Evers and the Wisconsin Department of Transportation have submitted a federal grant application to extend Amtrak's Hiawatha service from Milwaukee to Madison, with stops in Watertown and Pewaukee. Madison has not had passenger rail service since 1971. The Trump administration is expected to make award decisions in the coming months. And lastly, in sports, League One Volleyball Madison has named Fernando Morales its new head volleyball coach. Morales most recently coached the South Korean and Puerto Rican women's national team and was an assistant last season with Nebraska. He replaces Matt Furbringer, who left to lead the U.S. men's beach national team. And those are your headlines for Friday, June 26th.

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0: Have you heard about this facial gum meant to strengthen your jaw lines? This is on TikTok. It's all the rage. So
1: I don't like stuff like this, Reed.
0: Remember that you've talked before about the bite thing?
1: No, you've talked about
0: it. Have I talked about that? Guys can chew. And I've always thought it makes your jawline, frankly, look a little bit interesting. Like a strong, square jawline is always thought to be attractive. But some of this stuff, it makes the face look, I don't know, a bit interesting. It's not, I don't think I'm going to do it. So this facial gum claims their product will lead to a stronger, more defined jawline, improving one's physical appearance. But it's just chewing gum. A little expensive. But I was watching this thing.
1: It's
0: from CBS. This dentist came on, and you have to chew this gum for, you know, like hours over time. And he said what we see with people.
1: Who can do that?
0: Well, if you just pop it in at night and chew it.
1: Normally people get sick of, I get sick of gum, whether it loses the flavor or not. I just get sick of doing it after like 45 minutes.
0: Well, so does your body. So this is on CBS, and this dentist came on. They interviewed him, and he's like, part of the challenge with these types of things is it puts so much strain on not just your jaw muscles, but up here around like your temples.
1: Oh, sure.
0: He said people get headaches. They get tension headaches.
1: I totally get that.
0: From this kind of stuff. And so they're chewing, and then they've got this, you know, this headache, and it's from your, the jaw is a muscle. So some would say, well, it's no different than if your biceps are sore after you, but you're messing with the head and the headache tension on you. I don't know.
1: No.
0: I continue to look at this. I'm just like, I don't know about this jaw stuff.
1: I think I'll pass on that.
0: Yeah.

0: Very famous actor Chelsea Woody Harrelson.
1: Yes.
0: He was on a podcast recently, and he hasn't owned a cell phone in 3 years.
1: Wow, really?
0: And he said that a lot of people think that I'm like a bully who makes someone else carry my phone and these types of things. But he said, it's not exactly true. He said, I don't mind the phone. I just don't like to have to be readily available to any human being at any time.
1: Sure.
0: And he said, I like being in touch with people. But he was talking about how he tried a few years ago. He's on his phone so much.
1: Mm-hmm.
0: He tried to set a two-hour time limit every day. Two-hour time limit. And your phone will monitor that for you if you want it to. But he said by 9:30 in the morning, I'd already hit my limit.
1: Sure.
0: So he said the other thing is he caught himself being distracted by it when he was at dinner with someone, if there was a lull in the conversation. And he said, typically, I wasn't even making calls. I was just answering a lot of text messages.
1: Mm.
0: So he said, I just don't want to live a life distracted by technology.
1: Yeah.
0: I'll say this. I think I have...
1: Oh, boy.
0: Trained is such a bad word. But people know, if you're going to text me...
1: Mm-hmm.
0: So don't call if it's not serious. And I mean like pretty serious.
1: Pretty serious.
0: Injured, could be injured.
1: Okay.
0: Or, and that's, this does not count you.
1: Oh, excuse me.
0: Doesn't count you. Well,
1: I've called you about something before, more than something. Many things before, and you're just like, why are you calling me about this?
0: Well, okay. Here's what I'd like to say.
1: Gotcha.
0: I'd like to say you, my dad, my brother, and eventually Grant and Brielle.
1: Okay.
0: Well, I mean, call me anytime, but that's not even really reality. But if you need something, call. Everybody else.
1: I need something. I need to know if we need milk.
0: That's fine because that's a need to know thing. Texting more than call, but I'm a lot of email. And don't expect an answer in 12
1: hours. I'll email you what you want for dinner. How do you like that, Reed?
0: It's different with the personal stuff, but like I think I have set barriers. And I've left texts unread for days.
1: Right. I've had to do that too. If I'm just like swamped and I'm just like, I can't get to this.
0: And it's like, that's an email. So I don't, because I got to a point where a lot of people would text me about everything.
1: Sure.
0: And it does get overwhelming. My phone buzzes there. So I'm just like, it's email. The next step is text.
1: Oh,
0: and if it's really need to know now.
1: Did we need this lecture today?
0: It's not a lecture. It's just I do think people end up setting themselves up for, they get called all the time or they get texted all the time. And you got to tell people what
1: it is. Okay.
0: A lot of times too, I'm like, hey, if you want to set up a time to call, text me and let's set up a time to call. But
1: right.
0: I can't just stop what I'm doing.
1: I follow you,
0: you know,
1: Reed.
0: I think that's fair.
1: You're very busy. I understand.
0: No, Chelsea, don't make it sound like that. You're such a...
1: We're busy. Don't have time for you.
0: Oh, gosh. Well, I mean, okay, so sometimes Chelsea calls like, hey, do we need more toothpaste? I'm at the store. I don't know. This is not a call.
1: Go look, because who's going to be the first person complaining if they don't have toothpaste?
0: Sometimes your calls, right? I got a hangnail. Great. What are you calling me for? This is not a call.
1: I do not do that.

0: All right, Chelsea, so you know, I don't know if a lot of guys know this, but buttons are on different sides of the shirt, men and women.
1: Yeah.
0: Do you know which side men have the buttons on versus women on a button-down shirt?
1: I have to think about it.
0: You got to think, because it's not if you're facing, it's how you would be.
1: Okay,
0: there.
1: What's the answer?
0: So, traditionally, men's buttons are on the right side.
1: Mm-hmm.
0: Women's are on the left. So, do you have any idea why that would be?
1: No.
0: Any guesses?
1: No.
0: They actually don't know officially why that is. It's gone on this way, Chelsea, since like the 13th or 14th century, but they think the reason would be...
1: Okay.
0: ...is that dressing up used to be a big deal in society, and it would show your status.
1: Mm-hmm.
0: So the reason that you would have women's buttons sewn on the left is because if they had someone helping them get dressed in the fancier clothing... The right-handed person would be an easier way to help them
1: what?
0: If their buttons were on the left side. Whereas it sounds like most guys of any era.
1: That doesn't make any sense.
0: Why doesn't that make sense?
1: I don't know.
0: Because you would, if you think about you're facing the person, most people are right-handed. If they're on the left side, it's going to be easier for you to
1: okay.
0: do that. I guess guys have been getting themselves dressed for centuries, but a lot of wives would tell you that's not true.
1: Not at all.

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1: Partly sunny today, highs in the low 70s, east winds 5 to 10. Tonight clear, 54. Tomorrow sunny, 80. Tomorrow night partly cloudy, 58. Sunday a mix of sun and clouds, a slight chance of morning showers, 83. Monday sunny, 93. Tuesday sunny, isolated afternoon showers and thunderstorms, 93.

0: right, so sometimes you go do something and then you get there and you go, what was I doing this for? And this isn't, you know, I don't mean like people that are older and have, you know, any sort of dementia. I just mean of any age.
1: Yeah.
0: And Chelsea has said the trick, you just walk back to where you were and you walk back again and it triggers so often what you were thinking about.
1: Yeah.
0: I've done this when I'm like answering emails and I'll jump over to something, I'll get sidetracked and then I'll go, I know I had to do something important and I can't remember what it was. If I go back to the tab I was on, even if it is nothing related to do with the tab, it's like you put your brain back into where that was and then you can get that to go.
1: Retrace your steps.
0: Right? Yeah, but it's even not even to find something. It's to remember whatever that thought was that sparked it.
1: Yeah.
0: I've had a terrible habit lately of putting keys in places. I found the keys.
1: Where was it?
0: They were in my jacket pocket. I had actually walked in, put the jacket on the hanger.
1: You were
0: wearing
1: a jacket?
0: Yeah.
1: First of all.
0: Well, you know, sometimes I wear a really ratty white t-shirt. So I just throw the light jacket over the top so no one can see what I'm wearing.
1: Oh, you just gave everybody your secret.
0: Well, that's if I'm wearing a light jacket and it's 85 out, that's probably why. And you'll wonder why am I wearing a jacket? That's pretty ugly white shirt underneath it.

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country music news. Okay, so both charges have been dropped against Bailey Zimmerman. We talked about this yesterday after the alleged $16,000 in property damage. This was trashing a hotel room in New Mexico. One of those was a felony charge for criminal damage to property, according to local Albuquerque outlet KRQE. They dismissed the charges because full restitution was made for the damages. Again, Bailey's come out and said, all on me. I've got to do better. And so hopefully they'll be able to all move on from this.

0: This will make you smile, Chels. So this guy had some guy. Carlo. 54 years old. So he's got this really nice kind of outdoor flowers.
1: Oh, yeah, like patio.
0: Patio type setup. And he's got these two. I don't think he has like a big deck or like a true porch.
1: Mm-hmm.
0: So out in front of his home, he's got a couple of those kind of nice, big, like they're those heavy duty plastic, like weather resistant chairs, kind of the lean back with
1: kind
0: the,
1: of like looks like a teehee hut type deal.
0: Sort of, yeah. Like, and you kind of sit back in it, and it's not like reclined, but it's sort of you lean back. So mm-hmm. he had noticed these two gals, probably in like, you know, their 80s, who would do their walk together.
1: Oh.
0: These two, he assumes, friends. And they would stop and they would look at the flowers and would enjoy them and kind of stand around. Well, one day he noticed them sitting in
1: his
0: chairs just chatting, looking like they had been there for some time and they were in no hurry to leave. And he had never met these two. So there are some of you who would take a little bit of offense
1: yes.
0: to two elderly women just sitting there in your chairs for, you know, an hour, enjoying each other's company. He was quite the opposite. So he decided to make them a cup of tea each.
1: Cute.
0: Brought it out to them. And he said, I hope it gave him a smile. And
1: they're welcome back any day, hopefully.
0: Yeah. And it touched thousands of people's hearts online.
1: I love that.
0: You know, thousands and thousands of comments. And I just thought, that's neat. That's as one person said, what a kind human being that was to do. So I thought that made me smile.

0: So, Chels, this woman had wanted, I think, to, like, adopt a kitten.
1: Okay.
0: And she'd been thinking about it for a while. And she ended up walking from her house towards her garage. She's got a nice little garage gym, which, credit to you, if you've got it, you don't have so much junk, you can put an actual workout thing in your, like, we work.
1: No can do.
0: Monthly to try and just clear the new stuff out of the garage so it doesn't turn into one of those garages. Because you reach a point.
1: With children, Reed.
0: And I know, or not even children, I know some of you, I've walked past your house. You've given up, and that's fine. That's totally fine.
1: Reed, that's offensive.
0: Well, it's obvious. You've given up, and that's okay. If without Chels, I would have had a garage that would have been overflowing.
1: Oh,
0: you
1: good.
0: You have taught me
1: that's
0: how
1: great.
0: To
1: get
0: avoid
1: rid
0: that.
1: Of the old and...
0: So somehow, though, she's got enough room for a workout gym, which is cool. So she was walking towards the gym, and she saw a fluffy little fur ball run. Make a dart for the, I think the garage, because she opened the door.
1: Sure.
0: She's walking over. And she's like, this is my moment. And she's like, I've been wanting a cat.
1: Mm-hmm.
0: And it happened. And
1: wow.
0: She said, if you're just out looking for a kitten, you'll find one.
1: Whose cat is it?
0: It's just a stray.
1: Okay.
0: So my
1: well, you
0: mom,
1: better confirm that.
0: She took it to the vet. No chip, no nothing.
1: Okay.
0: Yeah, no tag, anything. And, so my mom loved cats, and I think now the Humane Society is a fantastic option. But there was a couple that we took in, and my grandparents have done this.
1: Yeah,
0: and folks with farms will do this, and it's really cool. So she said, if you want a cat, if you just look, you can find one. Now I want to warn you: feral cats are
1: right.
0: aggressive.
1: Right.
0: So. You know, like if you've got a pair of like welder's gloves or something, because they'll scratch and claw you like crazy.
1: Okay.
0: Because you need to try and calm them down because they're used to hiding from everything. So it can take weeks to train a cat to not, you know, want to scratch and claw you.
1: Mm-hmm.
0: But I like cats, so I don't want to scare people off with cats. But Chelsea, as we've talked about, more of a dog person.

One of the things we're all taught to do as kids is count. Here at Bucky Country, we thank our moms and dads for teaching us well. We count how many more songs we're playing.

0: All right, let's talk about money dysphoria. All right,
1: what?
0: So this is plaguing a lot of younger Americans in their 20s, 30s, even their 40s.
1: What does it mean?
0: So money dysphoria is this idea where you have a warped or distorted view of your finances.
1: Mm.
0: So a finance expert was talking about, you see your financial situation much differently than reality. Money dysphoria can be caused by a variety of reasons, they say.
1: Sure.
0: Past money problems, maybe pressure societally, maybe a friend group's going on vacation
1: yep.
0: that you can't afford.
1: Sure.
0: So 29% of Americans experience money dysphoria, almost one out of three.
1: Mm-hmm.
0: It's kind of like keeping up with the Joneses.
1: Yeah.
0: But the inability to keep up causes people to feel inadequate.
1: Mm-hmm.
0: And so it's just kind of like the 2024 version of keeping up with the Joneses. So you got 43% of Gen Z, 41% of millennials report experiencing this.
1: Wow.
0: 25% Gen X, 14% of those age 59 and above. Part of that is I think they have more money for savings, but also
1: sure,
0: you get older, you're a little more grounded in reality.
1: It's interesting.
0: Not a shot at us younger people. I think that's just the idea.
1: Yeah.
0: But couples, I think you and I are very much on the same page
1: right.
0: with finance. But when you have couples, I can't think of any couples that really...
1: Well...
0: What? Do you know of some?
1: You're not going to out them
0: I'm anyway. Not going to say it.
1: So what are you talking about?
0: But it's if you see this, maybe it's you, maybe it's a friend, where it's like they are on two very different pages
1: sure.
0: of how much income they have, how much should you have in savings.
1: Right.
0: Some are like, we need 90 days, rainy day fund. Others are like, we're living now.
1: Yeah.
0: But I think, and we always saw about this coming out of COVID, Chelsea, I think there was a let's just live type
1: there
0: of
1: was.
0: Thing. And it's created even more of this.
1: Right.
0: In the whole, I'm going to live my best life now.
1: Right.
0: And when they had the pandemic 100 years ago, that was
1: That's
0: the roaring 20s
1: was.
0: In part.
1: Yeah.
0: Was let's go crazy. Then
1: let's
0: that little thing
1: crazy.
0: Called the Great Depression happened. And so hopefully we're not. But you realize how interesting it is.
1: Mm.
0: The roaring 20s, the 100 years later. Now, I don't think we're headed for a depression, but I just think it's really interesting how 100 years later you see this playing out once again.
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4: In World Cup Group D action, Team USA started 9 new players against Turkey A. Austin Trusty and Sebastian Berhalter both get goals, but Turkey A scored in the 98th minute to take a 3-2 win. The other side of Group D, Australia and Paraguay, ended in a scoreless draw, meaning Australia moves on to the round of 32. In Group E, Ivory Coast beat Curaçao 2-0. Nicolas Pepe with 2 goals. Ecuador advancing to the round of 32 after a 2-1 win over Germany. The Netherlands won Group F after a 3-1 win over Tunisia. They'll play Morocco in the knockout round. Japan second in Group F after a 1-1 draw with Sweden. Japan sees Brazil. Sweden also advances to the knockout round. Not sure who they'll play yet. It's now locked in. The United States will play Bosnia in the knockout round. The Phillies hit a go-ahead home run in the 9th inning for the 3rd straight game as they beat the Nationals 10-5.
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6: Partly sunny today. Highs in the low 70s. East winds 5 to 10. Tonight clear, 54. Tomorrow sunny, 80. Tomorrow night partly cloudy, 58. Sunday a mix of sun and clouds, a slight chance of morning showers, 83. Monday sunny, 93. Tuesday sunny, isolated afternoon showers and thunderstorms, 93.
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1: In World Cup Group D action, Team USA started 9 new players against Turkey A. Austin Trusty and Sebastian Berhalter both get goals, but Turkey A scored in the 98th minute to take a 3-2 win. The other side of Group D, Australia and Paraguay, ended in a scoreless draw, meaning Australia moves on to the round of 32. In Group E, Ivory Coast beat Curaçao 2-0. Nicolas Pepe with 2 goals. Ecuador advancing to the round of 32 after a 2-1 win over Germany. The Netherlands won Group F after a 3-1 win over Tunisia. They'll play Morocco in the knockout round. Japan, second in Group F after a 1-1 draw with Sweden. Japan sees Brazil. Sweden also advances to the knockout round. Not sure who they'll play yet. It's now locked in. The United States will play Bosnia in the knockout round. The Phillies hit a go-ahead home run in the ninth inning for the third straight game as they beat the Nationals 10-5.

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5: Partly sunny this afternoon. Temperatures in the low 70s. East winds 5 to 10. Tonight clear, 54. Tomorrow sunny, 80. Tomorrow night partly cloudy, 58. Sunday a mix of sun and clouds. A slight chance of morning showers, 83. Monday sunny, 93. Tuesday, sunny, isolated afternoon showers and thunderstorms, 93.
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0: here we are in Janesville and Madison, Bucky Country. I'm Mitch Morgan, and I got a look at people celebrating their birthdays today. Aranda Grande, she is 33 today. You know, it's all about the bass for Aranda Grande. But today it's all about candles for that young lady. Michael Vick is 46 today, former NFL quarterback. Derek Jeter, 52, New York Yankee shortstop, and in high school, he was president of the Latin Club, and Derek Jeter never, ever cusses. He does not swear, and I really admire the guy for that. I really do. I look up to him because you wouldn't believe what goes on in here when these records are playing. And let's see, Gretchen Wilson, the redneck woman, is celebrating her birthday today. Gretchen is 53. She's a lot of fun. Offered to do shots of Jack with me at a show. I said, are you kidding? I got to get up at 3 a.m. do a morning show. A lot of fun. And who else do we have here on the birthday list for today? Chris Isaak is 70. Billy Davis Jr. is 88. Billy Davis Jr. is married to Marilyn McCoo of the Fifth Dimension. They had all of those great songs. You can still hear those on the radio. Colonel Tom Parker, the guy who made and destroyed Elvis all at once. He was Elvis's manager, Colonel Tom Parker, not a real colonel. He's a colonel like Colonel Sanders one, if you catch my drift. And then Peter Lorre, actor, was in a lot of things back in the day. Maltese Falcon with Bogey, also in Casablanca with Humphrey Bogart. And today is National Take Your Dog to Work Day. If you work at home, you got it covered. Don't even think about it.
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Riley Green and Change My Mind. We are on 95.9 in Janesville. It's what your radio says there. Or 99.5 serving Madison. It's Bucky Country. Okay, we're officially in summer now. Summer arriving last Sunday, same day as Father's Day, by the way. So signs that summer are still here, and this is a real Mitch Morgan story here. My snowblower now starts on the first pull. I know this because I finally got it out of the garage, stuck it in the shed yesterday. Started on the first pull, but now my lawnmower doesn't start at all, of course. But I got a kid down the street who will cut the grass for $25. I'm thinking, that's a pretty good deal there. Neighbor now. My neighbor has his ladder against the roof, which means he's thinking about taking down those Christmas decorations soon. August, I'm thinking. And then, finally, I put on shorts for the first time and discovered my legs are the exact color of the bottom side of a beached whale. I'm not kidding. It is just so embarrassing, you know. Got to hit one of those tanning places, right? All aboard that big green tractor. Here's Jason Aldean.

There is Dasha and going to Austin here on 95.9 Janesville, 99.5 Madison. It is Bucky Country. Okay, here's some things going on in country music. Miranda Lambert will release her next album. It's called Crisco, October 2nd. 12 songs on the project, including her duet with Chris Stapleton. It's called Crisco because, well, down south, they fry things in Crisco. And there's it's a combination of Frisco and disco, so you can fry and dance to it all at the same time. Well, I made that up, but it's kind of the deal. Crisco, remember that? You would fry your chicken in Crisco. Yeah, it's still a thing. It's still a thing out there. So, having a little fun there, Miranda Lambert. She's those girls just want to have fun, you know. And then I have this. The Academy of Country Music has revealed 62nd ACM Awards will take place on May 16th next year from Las Vegas. And then finally, Ella Langley's 21 tour. They added 21 more shows to her tour coming up with the new dates starting August 20th in Green Bay, Wisconsin. Green Bay, Wisconsin. I think we know that place. Isn't there like some kind of a football team or something up there? Something like that. All right, we'll take a break, update the forecast for the afternoon, and then a great song from Tim McGraw.

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3: In World Cup Group D action, Team USA started 9 new players against Turkey A. Austin Trusty and Sebastian Berhalter both get goals, but Turkey A scored in the 98th minute to take a 3-2 win. The other side of Group D, Australia and Paraguay, ended in a scoreless draw, meaning Australia moves on to the round of 32. In Group E, Ivory Coast beat Curaçao 2-0. Nicolas Pepe with 2 goals. Ecuador advancing to the round of 32 after a 2-1 win over Germany. The Netherlands won Group F after a 3-1 win over Tunisia. They'll play Morocco in the knockout round. Japan, second in Group F after a 1-1 draw with Sweden. Japan sees Brazil. Sweden also advances to the knockout round. Not sure who they'll play yet. It's now locked in. The United States will play Bosnia in the knockout round. The Phillies hit a go-ahead home run in the ninth inning for the third straight game as they beat the Nationals 10-5.
4: Partly sunny this afternoon, temperatures in the low 70s, east winds 5 to 10. Tonight clear, 54. Tomorrow sunny, 80. Tomorrow night partly cloudy, 58. Sunday a mix of sun and clouds, a slight chance of morning showers, 83. Monday sunny, 93. Tuesday sunny, isolated afternoon showers and thunderstorms, 93.
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0: Stews.
1: There's Kane Brown, backseat driver. Yeah, we've all got a backseat driver. I have, well, she's not in the backseat. She's next to me. My dear wife is my backseat driver. Between my wife and GPS, I don't know where I'm going. But anyway, if you attempt to give blood through this Sunday, you get a $15 e-gift card to a business of your choice, and you'll be automatically, say that again, you'll be automatically entered for a chance to win one of two $7,500 gift cards. Now, we've got these blood donation things going on here. Let me run a couple of these down here. Wednesday, July 1st, 10 to 3 in Beloit, over at the Beloit Public Library. Same day in Janesville at Uptown Janesville. And then another blood drive on Thursday, July 2nd from 8 to 1 in Evansville at Creekside Place Community Center. And as always, they say here, download the Red Cross Blood Donor app, visit redcrossblood.org or call 1-800-RED-CROSS. All blood types are needed. So there is that. George Burge is on the radio with Luke Bryan. This is Ride, Ride, Ride.

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is back from 1992, where Homer manages a country singer. Homer manages a country singer. I'm thinking probably Billy Ray Cyrus. That would sort of fit in there, don't you think? And then next one here. When you lose weight, you breathe out the fat as carbon dioxide. Losing weight, you breathe out that fat as carbon dioxide. At my weight, I better keep breathing. Another 20 pounds to go here. And then the last one. Americans pronounce Adidas incorrectly. It's supposed to be Adidas, with slight emphasis on the first syllable, the syllable, not Adidas, stressing the second. So it's Adidas, okay? Adidadida. I'm a Nike guy anyway, so I'm not going to worry about it. Here comes Post Malone, Blake together, Blake Shelton on Pour Me a Drink.

Megan Maroney. She's got that double AM thing going on, just like me, Mitch Morgan, in 95.9 Janesville. 99.5 Madison. It is Bucky Country. Summer officially arrived on Sunday, same day as Father's Day. So county fairs are coming up, state fair, all these church festivals. And here's a list of some of the most outrageous foods we have found before. Fair foods. Number one, deep fried butter. Now, this is something you would probably see here in the dairy state, right? Deep fried butter. So look for that one. Next is cheeseburger donuts. We saw this last year where you take a donut and you put a piece of a hamburger in the middle of a donut. So that gives you sugar, fat, cholesterol, and a heart attack all at once. Next one is fried Coca-Cola. They use Coke in the batter, and then they roll it into little balls, deep fry it, put some cinnamon on top. We saw that around last year, fried Coca-Cola. Rest of the list, chocolate-covered bacon, pickle pizza, which actually doesn't sound that bad to me. How about peanut butter and jelly corn dogs? Now, if you're going to do a corn dog, you may as well go all the way, I'm thinking, in here. Cotton candy tacos on the list, and then fried Jell-O, like fried butter. That's kind of weird. My aunts wouldn't have done that back in the day, fried Jell-O. And then finally, mac and cheese ice cream. Mac and cheese ice cream. You'll see some of those around. Right now, we got those life changes from Thomas Rhett.

0: Chris Jansen, me, and a beer. And again, story of my life there. 95.9 Janesville and 99.5 Madison. Bucky Country. I wanted to mention Miranda Lambert has finally announced that her new album coming out, Crisco, it's her country disco album. It's coming out October 2nd. She released her third single. It's called Till the Going's Gone today. Miranda Lambert saying, quote, "This leans into all of the things I grew up listening and loving about country music. Glen Campbell, Kenny Rogers, Dolly Parton, very 70s, very 80s. It's a fun mix of all these sides of country music that I've never fully explored before, even down to using strings in a bigger way." So there's going to be live violins and all that stuff on there, not the synthetic stuff we usually hear on these records. So, yeah, looking forward to that. She is so creative, and she's there's no stopping her. Her energy, creativity, she is you know, the greatest thing, I think, really, one of the established artists. She's been out there 20 years and still going strong. Most of them, like, flame out after a couple of years, like my radio career. We're going to go ahead, and we're going to go ahead and update the forecast for the weekend, then bring back Luke Bryan and Morgan Wallen.
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3: In World Cup Group D action, Team USA started 9 new players against Turkey A. Austin Trusty and Sebastian Berhalter both get goals, but Turkey A scored in the 98th minute to take a 3-2 win. The other side of Group D, Australia and Paraguay, ended in a scoreless draw, meaning Australia moves on to the round of 32. In Group E, Ivory Coast beat Curacao 2-0. Nicolas Pepe with 2 goals. Ecuador advancing to the round of 32 after a 2-1 win over Germany. The Netherlands won Group F after a 3-1 win over Tunisia. They'll play Morocco in the knockout round. Japan, second in Group F after a 1-1 draw with Sweden. Japan sees Brazil. Sweden also advances to the knockout round. Not sure who they'll play yet. It's now locked in. The United States will play Bosnia in the knockout round. The Phillies hit a go-ahead home run in the 9th inning for the 3rd straight game as they beat the Nationals 10-5.
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5: Partly sunny this afternoon, temperatures in the low 70s, east winds 5 to 10. Tonight clear, 54. Tomorrow sunny, 80. Tomorrow night partly cloudy, 58. Sunday a mix of sun and clouds, a slight chance of morning showers, 83. Monday sunny, 93. Tuesday sunny, isolated afternoon showers and thunderstorms, 93.
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They got that in the right order. You always got to drink first before you do anything in country music. Drinking beer, talking God. Amen. Well, I've got this reminder about the Janesville Farmers Market tomorrow. It's on Saturdays from 8 until 1 o'clock in the afternoon. 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Jealousy, such a strong human thing, and that's what's going on here. Ella Langley wants to be her.

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It's like a revival with Shaboozy and a Jelly Roll together there on Amen. It's just about 1 o'clock Friday afternoon with me, Mitch Morgan, looking at this date in history. Here's some things that happened 207 years ago, 1819. William Clark Jr., don't call him Bill, William Clark Jr. patented the bicycle in the United States. I don't know about you. I still like to ride my bicycle out there in those glacial Drumlin trails. I go out there and found out my doctor is one of these guys who is like really serious. Right? He wears the clothes. I say the funny clothes with the tight pants. I asked him about that once. I said, "You don't wear those tight pants, do you?" And he just looked funny at me, and now I got to find a different doctor. Okay, well, 51 years ago, 1975, Sonny and Cher divorced after 11 years of marriage. Sonny and Cher. I'll tell you what, Cher got around. She's like that Beach Boys song, "I Get Around," because just a few days later, she married Greg Allman. 4 days later, yeah. And then 49 years ago, 1977, Elvis Presley made his last concert appearance at the Market Square Arena in Indianapolis. His final song was "Can't Help Falling in Love." That's just so sad. That shouldn't have ended that whole way for the King. Then 45 years ago, 1981, "For Your Eyes Only" was released, starring Roger Moore as 007 and featuring a theme song by Sheena Easton. Here comes John Morgan. This is "Kid Myself."

That's Jordan Davis. Turn this truck around here on 95.9 Janesville. And we're also on 99.5 Madison. Do not let your radio be confused there. I know it confuses me sometimes in your Bucky country. Okay, what's going on in Nashville? It's Alan Jackson's final concert. It's called One Last Call, One for the Road. So this will be tomorrow in the Music City at Nissan Stadium. Listen to the lineup of the artists tomorrow. Luke Bryan, Miranda Lambert, Luke Combs, Leanne Womack, Carrie Underwood, Keith Urban, and George Strait, for goodness sake. All be on the show downtown Nashville tomorrow as Alan wraps up the touring portion of his career. Now, he's got this neurological thing where it affects, it's muscle weakness. His daddy had that. It's inherited. You get a loss of sensation. So he has problems with balance. Problem now with his legs and also his hands, which is really a bad thing for a guitar player. So Alan pulling back. He'll still probably be able to record songs and such, but not touring as much. I'll tell you what, it's all going on in the Music City tomorrow, Nashville, Tennessee. It's crazy.

0: Here's Kenny Chesney's new one. That is Carry On here at 95.9 Janesville and 99.5 Madison. Bucky Country with a look at the country date book for today, the 26th of June. These things happened. 1970, Ray Price, song For the Good Times, hit the country chart for the first time. Now, that same year, 1970, Ray Price played the Wisconsin State Fair. For the Good Times, the song was written by Kris Kristofferson. And then, 2006, on this date, Rascal Flatts, their CD, Me and My Gang, top-selling album of the year. They sold 2 million on that. That album, CD, would go on to sell 3 million before the end of the year. And then 2013, Toby Keith covered the issue of Forbes magazine about the 100 most powerful celebrities, Toby Keith landing at number 43. Country singer Lori Morgan is 67 today. Born Loretta Lynn Morgan, she is the daughter of the late Grand Ole Opry star George Morgan. Lori made her professional debut at the age of 13 on the Opry when she sang the song Paper Roses. She also, about a year later, played bass for George Jones. It sounds like I'm making this stuff up, but no. Country music, gotta love it. Let's take a break here, update the forecast as we look forward to the weekend, and then a great one for Miranda Lambert.
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0: Australian Paraguay ended in a scoreless draw, meaning Australia moves on to the round of 32. In Group E, Ivory Coast beat Curacao 2-0. Nicolas Pepe with two goals. Ecuador advancing to the round of 32 after a 2-1 win over Germany. The Netherlands won Group F after a 3-1 win over Tunisia. They'll play Morocco in the knockout round. Japan second in Group F after a 1-1 draw with Sweden. Japan sees Brazil. Sweden also advances to the knockout round. Not sure who they'll play yet. It's now locked in. The United States will play Bosnia in the knockout round. The Phillies hit a go-ahead home run in the ninth inning for the third straight game as they beat the Nationals 10-5.
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2: Partly sunny this afternoon, temperatures in the low 70s, east winds 5 to 10. Tonight clear, 54. Tomorrow sunny, 80. Tomorrow night partly cloudy, 58. Sunday a mix of sun and clouds, a slight chance of morning showers, 83. Monday sunny, 93. Tuesday sunny, isolated afternoon showers and thunderstorms, 93.
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Scotty and Hootie and Bottle Rockets, a good tie-in with the 4th of July coming up very soon here. And speaking of the 4th of July and thereabouts, I've got this story. It's going to be a spectacle. It's Taylor Swift, Travis Kelce, with their wedding coming up next weekend. Now, this is going to be a reportedly multi-day event. A source telling me that there's going to be an intimate gathering at Madison Square Garden on July 2nd, about 100 people in attendance. Some people think that's going to be the actual wedding. But then, on July 3rd, there will be between 1,000 and 2,000 guests at a much larger party. Taylor, of course, going with multiple outfit changes. And Travis's dad, Ed, says he's super excited for the wedding. He says, Taylor Swift is a sweetheart and, quote, truly the girl next door. Now, I've got the real girl next door.

Dad, Ed, says he's super excited for the wedding. He says Taylor Swift is a sweetheart and, quote, truly the girl next door. Now I've got the real girl next door coming on the radio next. You know who I'm talking about. Steph Peters is on the radio next.

Morgan Wallen on Bucky Country. Bailey Zimmerman before that, who's kind of reminding me of Morgan Wallen right now because he got into some legal problems. And he did the typical public apology. I'm going to hold myself accountable. I guess he trashed a hotel room, made $16,000 worth of damages, and did not show up for a performance. So Bailey Zimmerman had some felony charges against him. I'm sure it'll be cleared up out of court with a big payment. And like he said, he publicly apologized to the resort and casino.

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0: Jelly Roll on Bucky Country. Summertime fun. I have three kids, and they're in that chapter of life where they're riding bikes to friends' houses, playing in the backyard, playing kickball, sleepovers. So here's a pro tip. Have a bunch of toothbrushes ready. My kids are also guilty of it. They'll go sleep over at their cousin's. Oh, I forgot my toothbrush. So my sister has a stack of just, you know, cheap dollar store toothbrushes ready to go if that happens. And sure enough, a couple of my son's friends last night, oh, I forgot my toothbrush. Here you go. Pick one. Brush those teeth before you go back home or go to grandma's house. Come on now. Hygiene. Yeah, now that my son is 13, where's the deodorant? Sam Hunt on Bucky Country, 95.9 Janesville and 99.5 Madison.
1: I knew I'd see her around. I'd be at some party. She'd show up and I'd be walking out. Or across some parking lot, hiding behind her sister. I'd look up, she'd be at the red light beside me in that white Maxima with a sticker on the back. I'd act.

I guess they were keeping it low key. And now it's like these county lines closing in on me. But I see them everywhere together. It's hitting a little too close to home. She's so

0: Vincent Mason on Bucky Country. Reed and Chelsea this morning talking about leaving a voicemail, calling versus texting. Yeah, you've been through this yourself. I'm sure you call someone, you don't even leave a voicemail, then you text them. Or are you like Rob Brinkman from Brinkman Fiberglass Pools? He got such a kick out of that conversation. He texted me and said, Steph, call my cell phone, listen to the voicemail. And it was very funny, saying, welcome to Rob's texting machine. You can text me on this number. If you really want to leave a voicemail, then call this number. And he gave somebody else's phone number. So true, right? And listen to what's going on with Rob Brinkman at Brinkman Fiberglass Pools.
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0: from the Fox Sports studios in Los Angeles. Here's Isaac Lohengrin.
1: The New York Mets today fired manager Carlos Mendoza. The Mets at 34-47, currently on a six-game losing streak and in last place in the National League East. The Athletic reports that prior to the World Cup, the U.S. Soccer Federation offered head coach Mauricio Pochettino a four-year contract extension through the 2030 World Cup. Both sides agreed to make a final decision on the proposal after this year's World Cup. Today's action about to kick off with France facing Norway and Foxborough. Both teams have already clinched berths in the knockout round. Norway resting star forward Erling Haaland. He's not in the starting lineup. France can win the group with a win or tie. Norway will win the group with a victory. Also kicking off right now, it is Senegal going up against Iraq in Toronto. The winner keeps their knockout round hopes alive. The loser will be eliminated.
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3: Partly sunny this afternoon. Temperatures in the low 70s. East winds 5 to 10. Tonight clear, 54. Tomorrow sunny, 80. Tomorrow night partly cloudy, 58. Sunday a mix of sun and clouds. A slight chance of morning showers, 83. Monday sunny, 93. Tuesday, sunny, isolated afternoon showers and thunderstorms, 93.
4: 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But hey, who's counting? Well, actually, we are.

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1: Dierks Bentley, Breland, and Hardy on Bucky Country. You're invited to another fireworks show to the community going out to Johnson Creek on Friday, July 3rd. And all the family fun for free. They'll have live music, family activities. Last year they had a big bounce house. They had really good and very nicely priced concession stand food, too. So bring a chair, head on out to Centennial Park in Johnson Creek. Again, that will be on Friday, July 3rd, with an enhanced firework display, of course, right at sunset, around, 9:30 typically for that. So enjoy all the community festivities. And again, that one is Johnson Creek Centennial Park on July 3rd. Jason Aldean on Bucky Country.

Morgan Wallen on Bucky Country. Bailey Zimmerman before that, who I think is reminding me a lot of Morgan Wallen when he was going through his legal issues. And now Bailey Zimmerman having to face his demons in whatever the heck happened where he trashed his hotel room, causing $16,000 in damage, $400 bar tab never paid, and he did not show up for a concert. So he has publicly apologized to the casino resort, to all the fans who had tickets, and I'm sure it'll get settled out of court and Bailey Zimmerman will pay for all the damages. While he does say he's also going to really, you know, focus on his health. So we're wishing you the best, Bailey Zimmerman. I think you're going to be a changed man after this for sure. Riley Green to Luke Bryan Music.

Riley Green on Bucky Country. You going camping at all this weekend? Yeah, get it in before the heat wave comes. Now, my husband loves tent camping. He's the best to do it. He has all the cool tips and tricks, and he's a chef. So he knows how to chef it up around the bonfire, besides hot dogs and brats. But it's fun raising our kids learning how to camp in a tent, right? Pro tip, though, you definitely want an air pad, an air mattress, a cot, and a really good sleeping bag, because I am the baby that needs to be warm. So I'll bring my warm, fuzzy socks and the best sleeping bag to keep me warm at night. Have fun camping this weekend. Take us along with you wherever you go at Bucky Country. You can play us on your Alexa devices as well. Luke Bryan on Bucky Country, 95.9 Janesville and 99.5 Madison.

0: Post Malone and Blake Shelton on Bucky Country. So I saw Toy Story 5, and I'm so mad that my kids are still on all the screens. I was like, didn't you guys see the movie? Let's play Barbie dolls again, right? We even brought out our old Mr. Potato Head. Now, I want to tell you, in the credits, stay for the movie when the credits start rolling. It's really cool animation, and then they do have a little bit more of the movie. So it was very cute. Let's get you updated on our weekend weather forecast to Luke Combs, Eric Church, and Chris Jansen on Bucky Country.
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0: from the Fox Sports Studios in Los Angeles, here's Isaac Lohenkron.
1: At the World Cup right now, France has a 3-1 halftime lead over Norway thanks to a hat-trick by Ousmane Dembele on Fox.
2: And Dembele will try to get on that left foot again. You know it. And there's the result. He's got a hat-trick. Ousmane Dembele, unerring.
1: Both teams have already clinched berths in the knockout round. France can win the group with a win or a tie. Norway would have to win the group with a victory. But again, it's France leading Norway 3-1 at halftime. Also at halftime, Senegal, a 1-0 lead against Iraq. The winner stays alive. The loser will be eliminated. Iraq having to play the rest of the match with 10 after a red card in the 13th minute for the denial of a goal-scoring opportunity. Baseball today, the New York Mets fired their manager, Carlos Mendoza.
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and highs near 80, with east winds from 5 to 10 miles per hour. Tomorrow night remains mostly clear, lows around 57, and a gentle east wind. Sunday offers partly sunny conditions with a slight chance of morning showers and highs near 84. Southeast winds will pick up, reaching 15 miles per hour. Monday, anticipate mostly sunny weather with highs soaring to near 93. South winds from 10 to 15 miles per hour.

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Ella Langley on Bucky Country. Steph's Frugal Files. I don't know if I should be proud of my 14-year-old nephew in this moment or need to let him know you can ease up a little bit, honey. We went out to eat last night and we ordered the pretzel bites with cheese. Oh, I'm a sucker for pretzels and cheese. So it was so delicious. The whole table ate them all up. I was like, you know what? Let's order another round. My 14-year-old nephew looks at the price. He's like, wait, Aunt Steffi, that's 75 cents per pretzel bite. I don't know if that's worth it. It's like, hey, I'm so proud of you for doing math, first of all, and realizing, yeah, maybe there's some times you should eat at home. I'm like, you know what? It's a special occasion. We're all together. I'll pay for the basket of pretzel bites and cheese. But yeah, in that moment, we're like, maybe I should eat at home before I go out to this event. It's Toby Keith. I'm Bucky Country, 95.9 Janesville and 99.5 Madison.

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0: John Morgan on Bucky Country. You go into the beach. Here is a pro tip as far as getting all the sand off of you. Because let's face it, at the end, when everything's wet and sandy, you're like, oh, gosh, this is a mess. How am I going to get back in my vehicle? Well, I lived in San Diego for 7 years, so we went to the beaches a lot. Someone said, Steph, bring along baby powder. Sprinkle the baby powder on your legs and feet when you're all done. And the baby powder soaks up the moisture. The sand dries out super fast. You can just kind of brush off the sand. So bring along a container of baby powder next time you go to the beach. Or better yet, get a pool in your own backyard. Here, listen to this.
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0: Tonight, expect mostly clear conditions with lows near 54. Light east winds up to 10 miles per hour. Tomorrow brings sunshine and highs near 80, with east winds from 5 to 10 miles per hour. Tomorrow night remains mostly clear, lows around 57, and a gentle east wind. Sunday offers partly sunny conditions with a slight chance of morning showers and highs near 84. Southeast winds will pick up, reaching 15 miles per hour. Monday, anticipate mostly sunny weather with highs soaring to near 93. South winds from 10 to 15 miles per hour.
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Jason Aldean on Bucky Country. Wisconsin submitted items to the 250 time capsule celebrating America's 250th birthday. What did our state put in the time capsule? We'll go over some of the top five items. After a few minutes here, we have Cole Wetzel to Russell Dickerson music, so we'll get into that in about 10.

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0: Russell Dickerson on Bucky Country. Have you heard of the America 250 time capsule? All the states are submitting different items, and it's going to be sealed up, buried, and not reopened again for another 250 years. Well, here are some items that stood out to me. What Wisconsin submitted, something old, something new, something representing all of our nations, a set of 11 cards, each representing a nation, tribe, or community. A pin honoring those who served Wisconsin Department of Veterans Affairs with five white stars in a blue background. Harley Davidson Owners Group Hog 2026 Ride Challenge coin. And something from the past, an eagle feather and photo of Old Abe, who was this bald eagle that served with the 8th Wisconsin Volunteer Infantry Regiment in the Civil War. I'll never forget the tour I did of our Capitol building in Madison, learning about Old Abe. Oh, it's so neat. You want to go down the rabbit hole? Look up Old Abe, the bald eagle from Wisconsin. And yep, I guess one of their eagle feathers is being submitted into the America 250 time capsule. You can see more online about this neat event. 2 minutes away from Kenny Chesney, Bailey Zimmerman, and Megan Maroney on Bucky Country.
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Megan Maroney on Bucky Country. Love seeing all the mother-daughter duos that went to see Megan Maroney at Summerfest. Now, what about the mother-daughter duos or daddy-daughter dates tonight for Cody Johnson? I'll never forget my friend Shane when he went to see Cody Johnson for the first time with his daughter. He admitted to me he ended up getting really teary-eyed. He said Cody Johnson is just so patriotic,

such an amazing storyteller. The lyrics to some of his songs that really hit the chord and pull on your heartstrings. So yeah, my friend Shane got a little teary-eyed. So heads up, you might want to bring a couple tissues to the show tonight at Summerfest. Entertainer of the Year winner, Cody Johnson. 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

0: Justin Moore, I'm Bucky Country. What's a food item from your childhood that you recently enjoyed again? This morning I was making toast for my kids and had a sleepover with nieces and nephews. And one of them asked, hey, Aunt Steffi, can you make us toast but sprinkle some cinnamon sugar on it? I was like, oh my gosh, my mom used to do that for me. Yes, let's do that. Something else my mom used to make, which might disgust some of you, was sour cream bread, where she would just put some sour cream on a piece of bread, but sprinkle salt and pepper on it. I loved it. My husband, I'm sure, is thinking that's the most disgusting thing he's ever heard of on the radio right now. But yeah, sour cream bread was another one that I liked. And the comeback of cotton cheese. Oh my goodness. I thought my mom was the only one who ate cotton cheese back in the day. Also sprinkling salt and pepper, cut up the chives. I know cotton cheese has made a huge comeback now. Let's get you updated on our weekend weather forecast. To Russell Dickerson, Low Cash, and the man of the night, Cody Johnson at Summerfest on Bucky Country.
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3: Tonight, expect mostly clear conditions with lows near 54. Light east winds up to 10 miles per hour. Tomorrow brings sunshine and highs near 80, with east winds from 5 to 10 miles per hour. Tomorrow night remains mostly clear, lows around 57, and a gentle east wind. Sunday offers partly sunny conditions with a slight chance of morning showers and highs near 84. Southeast winds will pick up, reaching 15 miles per hour. Monday, anticipate mostly sunny weather with highs soaring to near 93. South winds from 10 to 15 miles per hour.
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Russell Dickerson on Bucky Country. I'm Steph Peters. Before I head out, it's Steph's smile of the day. 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Former Green Bay Packers Mason Crosby and Jordy Nelson, their charity softball game, which is happening July 19th at ABC Supply Stadium in Beloit. 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Enjoy the rest of your weekend. And hey, if you're going to Cody Johnson tonight at Summerfest, do me a favor and share any of your photos or videos with us. I have to live vicariously through you. I'm not able to make it. I'm so sad. 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

0: 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How about you?
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if you're watching the World Cup at all, I was a little disappointed the U.S. men's national team performance there in their last match last night. It was, well, let's just say subpar to some extent. To what they were. The good news is the game actually didn't mean anything. We've already got it all settled. Bosnia is who we're playing next Wednesday. So that'll be the knockout stage. Winner go home is the way the whole World Cup is from here on out.

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1: Yo, it's Ritter, and we've got surprised with a couple new songs this week. New Kenny Chesney, new Miranda Lambert. How about Jelly Roll to wrap up your week? Hang on.

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2: Tonight, expect mostly clear conditions with lows near 54. Light east winds up to 10 miles per hour. Tomorrow brings sunshine and highs near 80, with east winds from 5 to 10 miles per hour. Tomorrow night remains mostly clear, lows around 57, and a gentle east wind. Sunday offers partly sunny conditions with a slight chance of morning showers and highs near 84. Southeast winds will pick up, reaching 15 miles per hour. Monday, anticipate mostly sunny weather with highs soaring to near 93. South winds from 10 to 15 miles per hour.
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What's crack-a-lackin'? It's Ritter. And after a stretch of all of the tough personal headlines we've been seeing from Jelly Roll, he changed the script a little bit and just dropped a brand new song on us called Hands Up. Put

good motivational song. I could see that being part of some sort of sports promo video thing at some point. I mean, the song does kind of fit also with his personal stuff with, you know, despite everything going on, you can still be happy and, you know,